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I'm driving around in my car. I'm driving too fast, I'm driving too far. I love y canciones que son una joya auditiva. Radio Clásica Empresarial 92.5, Potosí, Bolivia. 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